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One ticket, please. Lord have mercy, everybody's here. Hey, what's going on, man?

to be true. I find myself alone when each day's through. Yes, I'll admit that I'm a fool for you, because you're mine.

just a perfect day. Drink sangria in the park, and then later went